0: 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En Gang in Stockholm zong ze in het jaar 1963. 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
1: Finally, it's amazing we are all together. Just like I did. Finally, it's amazing we are all together. I made a promise. I made a promise to come back and to be back on stage. So here I am, singing for you and singing for me, singing life.

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Je t'adore, mon chéri, when wine and music fill the night. 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
0: 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Faithless and God.

0: attention, everyone. The unpleasant noise you are about to hear coming from your radio is not a mistake. Please do not turn off your radio, but turn up the volume on your receiver as high as it can go.
1: Dit is Dance Classics. Sylvain Bruggeman, je weekend is compleet. Je luistert naar Hoi 350.

0: Sylvain draait ze achter elkaar. Classic. De Dance Classics van weleer.
1: Back in time. Back in time. Back in time. Back in time. Back in time. Back in time.

0: I tell you, I can't relax, you know? I don't know, with kids today it's different.
1: Eind jaren 80.
0: I don't know, with kids today it's different.
1: En toch al een top 40 notering.
0: I don't know, with kids today it's different.
1: Eendagsvlieg. Ook nog. The Real Roxanne. En Just

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Those of you who go out and stay out all night and have the next day, expect us to be home when you get there. But let me tell you something, the sisters are not going for that no more. 'Cause we realize two things, that you aren't doing anything for.

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Blow a bullet through my brain. Lay on the tracks, wait for a train. Tie a rope around my neck. Maybe then the voices won't come back.